0: C'est la nuit sur Alliance Plus.
1: I stand at your gate, and the song that I sing is of moonlight. I stand and I wait. What a touch of your hand in the July.

your hand in the June light. 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

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Let us stay and break a day in Love Valley of Dreams. Just you

Say, have you seen the karaoke? 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It has a little bit of new rhythm, a blue rhythm that sighs. 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

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And you are mine.

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And then you realize the blue hula and bamboula are through. Tomorrow morning you'll discover you're just a karaoke lover. And when you dance it with each new lover,

Alliance Plus. I've been drinking to think I own the place. You know how uncertain I

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1: 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Eh? And I want this freedom without truth. Me no know.

it, Lord knows. Long journey, the burdens and every crossroad. Heard every word that we spoke, God's close. Eternally burning, turning the cosmos. Serving the spirit, the flow, God's glow. How the journey be turbulent, hurling, running this rat race, circling.

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Friends can't relate. Time is your friend, can't reciprocate. Time

c'est la nuit sur Alliance Plus. What gives, what rots, what gets out of demand to make robots?